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2: 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And we got some Ariana Grande, Hate That I Made You Love Me. Right now is Somber on the Baker Boys All-Star Hit Mix. 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

0: Bella Kay moving into number 21. Finds herself just outside the top 20 now with I Love It, I Love It, I Love It. Good for Bella. I'm Carson Daly. We're off to a great start. A couple debuts there and some fun extras. 10 down. Now we're a top 20 show, everybody. We'll take a quick break and come back with number 20 right after this on The Daily Download. This week's top 30.
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0: I'm Carson Daly with the song that was number one on this very weekend back in 2017. We're going to go back 9 years for Luis Fonsi, Daddy Yankee, and Justin Bieber. Man, oh man, this song was a juggernaut of a hit. Despacito, the remix, our former number one today on The Daily Download. Come

0: Dominic Fike moving in to number 19 right there. That is Baby Doll. Swapped spots with Bruno Mars from last week. I'm Carson Daly. Top 18 are coming up. Gracie Abrams, also Teddy Swims, Sabrina, Justin Bieber, Don Toliver. We're also going to check out our mini little countdown, our top trending five, all next on the Daily Download Top 30.
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0: So there's Taylor. I knew it. I knew you. Was at number 8, up a spot this week. So my Taylor Travis information is limited. I was not at the wedding, but I obviously live in New York, and I know people who were there and who said it was, despite the fact it was in like this enormous venue like MSG, they said it was absolutely stunning inside. And there was still, even though it's not intimate because it's just such a large place, they really, everybody who was there felt like a lot of love from the wedding ceremony. That was kind of the overarching theme I got from anybody I knew that was there, that was like, wow, it was really a beautiful display of like love, you know, not just two giant celebrities getting married, which I thought was really nice to hear. Plus they did something so cool, if you didn't hear, Taylor and Travis donated $26 million to a bunch of nonprofit charities in the U.S. A couple of them are in New York that I know of, and they handpicked some really good ones. I thought that was such a beautiful thing that they did. So congrats to them. That was Taylor back there at number 8. I'm Carson Daly. A lot more coming up as we get closer to number 1. Got Ari, Zara Larsson again, Harry Styles, Bruno Mars, Olivia, plus a fun summer throwback from Justin Timberlake. 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

0: This is the Daily Download Top 30 Countdown. I am your host, Carson Daly. Hope you had a good 4th of July last weekend and had a lot of fun. I did. I was on the Hudson River in New York working for the Today Show. We had a 6-hour broadcast on Saturday for America 250 that was just spectacular. The biggest parade of these cool boats and this air show, and it was really a lot of fun. So wherever you were last weekend, I hope it was as good. I'm Carson Daly. Top 3 songs are coming up next here on the Daily Download. Zara Larsson replaced herself last weekend, so we'll see if Midnight Sun can stay at the top. We also haven't heard from Somber or Tame Impala and Jenny yet. Maybe one of them will take a stab at it. We'll find out next on the Daily Download.
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5: Summer is heating up and pest season is officially here. 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
1: Red wine. 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They say what they gonna say, have a drink, clink, found a Bud Light.

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